Hold on, hold on. Fuck that. Fuck that shit. 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Wait a minute. Fuck that shit. Still on this motherfucking record. I'ma play this motherfucker for y'all. Hey, y'all get some more drinks going on. I sound a whole lot better.

my strength, but from your power, I am able. If I love myself, I love you. If I love you,

get set of that. At least we wanted to play around like this, hiding like kids.